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9: There is a severe thunderstorm watch in effect for our area, meaning conditions are favorable for strong winds, heavy rain, and possibly hail. Mainly clear, dropping down to a low of 14. Tomorrow it's going to be mainly sunny at a high of 24. And on Wednesday, cloudy, high of 24.
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5: 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This full ramp closure is scheduled to occur nightly on weekdays between 8 p.m. to 8 a.m. from August 10th to August 14th, 2026, for asphalt milling and paving operations. Please note that the ramp will be reopened to traffic each morning. For the latest information on highway closures and construction, the public can call 511 MTO's Road Information Line or check www.511on.ca.
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9: There is a severe thunderstorm watch in effect for our area, meaning conditions are favorable for strong winds, heavy rain, and possibly hail. Mainly clear, dropping down to a low of 14. Tomorrow it's going to be mainly sunny at a high of 24. And on Wednesday, cloudy, high of 24.
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0: Moose weather for Huntsville.
8: There is a severe thunderstorm watch in effect for our area, meaning conditions are favorable for strong winds, heavy rain, and possibly hail. Mainly clear, dropping down to a low of 14. Tomorrow it's going to be mainly sunny at a high of 24. And on Wednesday, cloudy, high of 24.
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0: Moose weather for Huntsville.
10: There is a severe thunderstorm watch in effect for our area, meaning conditions are favorable for strong winds, heavy rain, and possibly hail. Mainly clear, dropping down to a low of 14. Tomorrow it's going to be mainly sunny at a high of 24. And on Wednesday, cloudy, high of 24.
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1: There is a severe thunderstorm watch in effect for our area, meaning conditions are favorable for strong winds, heavy rain, and possibly hail. Mainly clear, dropping down to a low of 14. Tomorrow it's going to be mainly sunny at a high of 24. And on Wednesday, cloudy, high of 24.
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0: Moose weather for Huntsville.
10: There is a severe thunderstorm watch in effect for our area, meaning conditions are favorable for strong winds, heavy rain, and possibly hail. Mainly clear, dropping down to a low of 14. Tomorrow it's going to be mainly sunny at a high of 24. And on Wednesday, cloudy, high of 24.
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6: 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This full ramp closure is scheduled to occur nightly on weekdays between 8 p.m. to 8 a.m. from August 10th to August 14th, 2026, for asphalt milling and paving operations. Please note that the ramp will be reopened to traffic each morning. 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
0: Moose weather for Huntsville.
10: There is a severe thunderstorm watch in effect for our area, meaning conditions are favorable for strong winds, heavy rain, and possibly hail. Mainly clear, dropping down to a low of 14. Tomorrow it's going to be mainly sunny at a high of 24. And on Wednesday, cloudy, high of 24.
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0: Boost weather for Huntsville.
16: There is a severe thunderstorm watch in effect for our area, meaning conditions are favorable for strong winds, heavy rain, and possibly hail. Mainly clear, dropping down to a low of 14. Tomorrow, it's going to be mainly sunny at a high of 24. And on Wednesday, cloudy, high of 24.
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1: Moose weather for Huntsville.
11: There is a severe thunderstorm watch in effect for our area, meaning conditions are favorable for strong winds, heavy rain, and possibly hail. Mainly clear, dropping down to a low of 14. Tomorrow it's going to be mainly sunny at a high of 24. And on Wednesday, cloudy, high of 24.
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0: Moose weather for Huntsville.
6: Just a few clouds, low of 14, becoming mainly sunny as it warms up to a high of 24 today. Tomorrow it will be cloudy at a high of 24, and on Thursday a mix of sun and cloud, high of 25.

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0: Moose weather for Huntsville.
6: Just a few clouds, low of 14, becoming mainly sunny as it warms up to a high of 24 today. Tomorrow it will be cloudy at a high of 24, and on Thursday a mix of sun and cloud, high of 25. Moose.

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6: Just a few clouds, low of 14, becoming mainly sunny as it warms up to a high of 24 today. Tomorrow it will be cloudy at a high of 24. And on Thursday, a mix of sun and cloud, high of 25.
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0: Moose weather for Huntsville.
9: Just a few clouds, low of 14, becoming mainly sunny as it warms up to a high of 24 today. Tomorrow it will be cloudy at a high of 24. And on Thursday, a mix of sun and cloud, high of 25.
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8: Just a few clouds, low of 14, becoming mainly sunny as it warms up to a high of 24 today. Tomorrow it will be cloudy at a high of 24. And on Thursday, a mix of sun and cloud, high of 25.
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8: Just a few clouds, low of 14, becoming mainly sunny as it warms up to a high of 24 today. Tomorrow it will be cloudy at a high of 24. And on Thursday, a mix of sun and cloud, high of 25.
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0: Moose weather for Huntsville.
5: Just a few clouds, low of 14, becoming mainly sunny as it warms up to a high of 24 today. Tomorrow it will be cloudy at a high of 24, and on Thursday a mix of sun and cloud, high of 25.

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0: Loose weather for Huntsville.
4: Just a few clouds, low of 14, becoming mainly sunny as it warms up to a high of 24 today. Tomorrow it will be cloudy at a high of 24. And on Thursday, a mix of sun and cloud, high of 25.
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6: Just a few clouds, low of 14, becoming mainly sunny as it warms up to a high of 24 today. Tomorrow it will be cloudy at a high of 24. And on Thursday, a mix of sun and cloud, high of 25.
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8: Just a few clouds, low of 14, becoming mainly sunny as it warms up to a high of 24 today. Tomorrow it will be cloudy at a high of 24. And on Thursday, a mix of sun and cloud, high of 25.
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7: Just a few clouds, low of 14, becoming mainly sunny as it warms up to a high of 24 today. Tomorrow it will be cloudy at a high of 24. And on Thursday, a mix of sun and cloud, high of 25.
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6: Just a few clouds, low of 14, becoming mainly sunny as it warms up to a high of 24 today. Tomorrow it will be cloudy at a high of 24. And on Thursday, a mix of sun and cloud, high of 25.
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1: Good morning, I'm Richard Coffin. Lakeland is warning the public after an increase in reported scam calls over the past few months. Director of Sales and Marketing Jen Hurlbut says scammers are contacting people and posing as an employee of Lakeland Networks or Lakeland Power. The company's reassuring people the incidents are not the result of a security breach or compromise of Lakeland Network systems. Instead, the scammers are falsely presenting themselves as Lakeland employees in an attempt to gain people's trust. Hurlbut says the nature of the scam calls vary considerably, with fraudsters using issues like bill payments and equipment as ways to get to people's personal information or money. She advises people to take a step back, independently verify the request, and never let fear or urgency drive their actions. Construction continues on King William Street in downtown Huntsville. This week, officials say crews will be installing sanitary sewer and force main infrastructure south of Rogers Cove Drive, while water main work continues at the Rogers Cove intersection. Officials say two-way traffic will remain in place, but a lane shift will take place sometime this week. Traffic control personnel will be on site, and drivers are being reminded to follow posted signs and directions while traveling through the construction zone. The Rotary Club of North Muskoka opened a new sensory garden at Riverside Park in Huntsville last week. Club President Nancy Wilding says they wanted to create a space in Huntsville that supports mental health, the environment, and local youth. She says the project took 4 years of work to become a reality, with the club raising more than $10,000 after receiving approval from the town of Huntsville to establish the garden.
2: We wanted to create a natural space that engages all your senses. So there are raised garden beds to stimulate your sense of taste, touch, sight, and smell. There's also a native plant garden where listeners can hear the pollinators buzzing around.
1: The park also features a peace pole. Wilding says it serves as an inspirational physical marker of Rotary's International Peace Mission, displaying the message, "May peace prevail on Earth," in 8 different languages. And Federal Defense Minister David McGuinty says Canada's military is on standby to assist with BC's wildfire response if needed. Yesterday, McGuinty said the province had not yet formally requested assistance from the Canadian Armed Forces, but adds federal and provincial officials were in constant contact and were assessing the situation hour by hour. The province says hundreds of wildfire personnel from Mexico, Australia, New Zealand, and other Canadian areas have joined BC's wildfire response. The province's wildfire service says there are just over 100 fires burning across BC, with 51 evacuation orders affecting thousands of people.
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5: Last night in baseball, the Blue Jays beat the Red Sox 2-1 in their series opener. Rookie call-up Charles McAdoo hit his second major league home run, while Jay starter Jameson Tatum gave up one hit and walked three before exiting with forearm discomfort after four scoreless innings. In the WNBA last night, the Toronto Tempo lost their 9th straight game as they dropped a 107-95 decision to the Atlanta Dream.
0: Moose weather for Huntsville.
5: It's a foggy start to our Tuesday with heavy fog for the morning drive on our highways, causing reduced visibility. Please turn on your lights, give yourself plenty of space and time this morning, and hit us up with a call or text if you got a road tip. 705-789-4464. Once the fog clears up, it'll be mainly sunny, and that'll continue into our afternoon as we hit a high of 24. Few clouds tonight, low 14. Sun and clouds for Wednesday with a chance of showers for a part of the afternoon at a risk of thunderstorms too. A high of 23.
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1: Welcome back to True North Tuesdays on the Moose. It's Brock, a celebration of Canadian stories, humor, music, and later, a little bit of trivia. Coming up on the show today, we talk more about Hockey Night in Muskoka going down later this week, an Air Canada flight that's causing a bit of debate, the True North shower, and more. Plus, we'll look at some things you might be surprised are disappearing in Canada. Blue Rodeo, it's Diamond Mine here on the Moose.

0: 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Hits a stage in Ontario's wine country later this fall. Hey, how's your drive looking this morning? Can you see much of anything? Hit us up with a road tip, 705-789-4464. Look at the forecast when we come back.
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1: Moose weather for Huntsville.
0: Mainly cloudy this morning with showers off and on and risk of thunderstorms today. The high feeling closer to 27. A few clouds tonight, down to 14. Tuesday looks mainly sunny with a high of 24.

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1: Good morning, I'm Richard Coffin. Lakeland is warning the public after an increase in reported scam calls over the past few months. Director of Sales and Marketing Jen Hurlbut says scammers are contacting people and posing as an employee of Lakeland Networks or Lakeland Power. The company's reassuring people the incidents are not the result of a security breach or compromise of Lakeland Network systems. Instead, the scammers are falsely presenting themselves as Lakeland employees in an attempt to gain people's trust. Hurlbut says the nature of the scam calls vary considerably, with fraudsters using issues like bill payments and equipment as ways to get to people's personal information or money. She advises people to take a step back, independently verify the request, and never let fear or urgency drive their actions. Construction continues on King William Street in downtown Huntsville. This week, officials say crews will be installing sanitary sewer and force main infrastructure south of Rogers Cove Drive, while water main work continues at the Rogers Cove intersection. Officials say two-way traffic will remain in place, but a lane shift will take place sometime this week. Traffic control personnel will be on site, and drivers are being reminded to follow posted signs and directions while traveling through the construction zone. The Rotary Club of North Muskoka opened a new sensory garden at Riverside Park in Huntsville last week. Club President Nancy Wilding says they wanted to create a space in Huntsville that supports mental health, the environment, and local youth. She says the project took 4 years of work to become a reality, with the club raising more than $10,000 after receiving approval from the town of Huntsville to establish the garden.
2: We wanted to create a natural space that engages all your senses. So there are raised garden beds to stimulate your sense of taste, touch, sight, and smell. There's also a native plant garden where listeners can hear the pollinators buzzing around.
1: The park also features a peace pole. Wilding says it serves as an inspirational physical marker of Rotary's international peace mission, displaying the message, "May peace prevail on Earth," in 8 different languages. And Federal Defense Minister David McGuinty says Canada's military is on standby to assist with BC's wildfire response if needed. Yesterday, McGuinty said the province had not yet formally requested assistance from the Canadian Armed Forces, but adds federal and provincial officials were in constant contact and were assessing the situation hour by hour. The province says hundreds of wildfire personnel from Mexico, Australia, New Zealand, and other Canadian areas have joined BC's wildfire response. The province's wildfire service says there are just over 100 fires burning across BC, with 51 evacuation orders affecting thousands of people.
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3: News Sports. Last night in baseball, the Blue Jays beat the Red Sox 2-1 in their series opener. Rookie call-up Charles McAdoo hit his second major league home run, while Jay starter Jameson Tatum gave up one hit and walked three before exiting with forearm discomfort after four scoreless innings. In the WNBA last night, the Toronto Tempo lost their 9th straight game as they dropped a 107-95 decision to the Atlanta Dream.
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0: Moose Weather for Huntsville.
3: Mainly cloudy this morning with showers off and on and risk of thunderstorms today. The high feeling closer to 27. A few clouds tonight down to 14. Tuesday looks mainly sunny with a high of 24. Hey, don't forget, returning today and running till Thursday, rock blasting work along Highway 11 in the Kilmer, the area causing slowdowns in both directions this week. Hey, coming up, we talk being blown away at the campsite. Stick around, it's Animotion, the Moose.

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0: Clumsy Our Lady Peace is on the moose, hanging out with Brock on a True North Tuesday. Hey, I was blown away by something yesterday, literally. So my in-laws are camping at Arrowhead this week because I refuse to let them stay at our house. I said, you got a camper, go find some woods. Anyways, I stopped by yesterday and my father-in-law says, hey, buddy, you got to take a shower. I go, oh, hello to you too. Nice to see you. He goes, no. He goes, I have never seen anything like this. It is the strongest shower I have ever stepped in. Now, he knows you well. I'm a sucker for good water pressure. It's one of the weird quirks I have. If I'm staying somewhere, I'm testing the shower. I ask permission first. Usually, I go in there. I just test it out. I turn this thing on and bam, practically knock me over, out of this world. Unbelievable shower. And I'm standing there and I'm thinking, I should probably close the door. No, I'm standing there and I go, how am I getting a better shower in the woods than I do at home? What are they doing? How is this incredible? Do I need to start pumping lake water through my pipes? So my question is this the case for like every campground? Like if that's the case, I may need to get a day pass to several of them because like I said, the most unbelievable shower experience I've ever had in my life. Better than a hotel, 5-star anything. I'm literally blown away. We're going to have some more fun after the break here from the Ramones, Natalie Imbruglia, and Savvy Sonic. So keep it locked at 6:42 on a True North Tuesday. Cloudy, foggy, and 15.
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6: 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This full ramp closure is scheduled to occur nightly on weekdays between 8 p.m. to 8 a.m. from August 10th to August 14th, 2026, for asphalt milling and paving operations. Please note that the ramp will be reopened to traffic each morning. For the latest information on highway closures and construction, the public can call 511 MTO's Road Information Line or check www.511on.ca.
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0: Semisonic closing time here on the Moose. Hey, keep it up and we'll turn this damn plane around. A controversial story involving Porter Airlines, you may have heard, is causing a lot of online arguments. A flight from Victoria to Toronto had already left the terminal and it was headed for the runway when a young child standing on their seat wouldn't keep their seatbelt on. The parent and cabin crew tried, and eventually the situation was deemed unsafe, so they turned the plane around, went back to the terminal, and everybody had to get off. Now, some passengers saying the child was scared. I would argue that standing up on a seat on an airplane would make you more scared and not less. But, of course, the internet has opinions. A lot of back-in-my-day banter going around, along with promotions for gravel and duct tape, which is only a little bit funny. But put yourself in that situation. Your kid is acting up at a very public place. Everybody's watching. Pressure's on. You need to do something immediately. What's your trick? What did your parents say or do to instantly get you to, let's just say, smarten up? Hit me up with a call or a text, 705-789-4464. If you want to share your thoughts on this story, sympathetic or extremely annoyed. Look at the forecast coming up.
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8: Moose weather for Huntsville.
9: Mainly cloudy this morning with showers off and on and a risk of thunderstorms today. The high feeling closer to 27. A few clouds tonight, down to 14. Tuesday looks mainly sunny with a high of 24.
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Starting in late the year, none of it became an official province. It's Brock here joining you on a True North Tuesday. Hey, coming up, 14-year vet of the NHL, Chris King, steps into studio to talk Hockey Night Muskoka going down this Thursday. Stick around, it's the Beaches. Bye.

0: Lenny Kravitz, Fly Away here on the Moose. Coming up later this week, the NHL season may not be here yet. Hockey Night in Canada, maybe no more, but Hockey Night in Muskoka returns. Night of fundraising, fun on the ice, and fun in the stands. And Bracebridge joining me in studio to talk about it more. Deputy Mayor Brenda Rhodes and 14-year NHL vet and Bracebridge's own Chris King chatting Hockey Night in Muskoka. Brenda, we'll start with you. Give us an idea of who we're helping out this year, then Chris will hand things over to you. Give us some more details about the event.
1: So there's three charities this year. It's the South Muskoka Hospital Foundation that supports everybody on their worst day, getting mm-hmm. all the equipment that they need. United Way Simcoe Muskoka and their Muskoka program. So housing, getting people out of poverty, helping them lift out of the poverty, and other programs like that. And then, of course, the Miles Hammond Endowment Fund. And that is helping children that are in the Aurelia Hospital, because that's where you go when your child is sick from our community. And they help with all the equipment and things like that in the Aurelia Hospital. So
2: it's coming up quick. It's Thursday the 13th. And, of course, it's at our new beautiful Muskoka Lumber Community Center. Tickets still available. This last week is generally from last year when we just had people going to the website, hockeynightmuskoka.ca, for tickets, and they go fast. So if you want to come and see some great NHL players, some retired players, and maybe see myself beat Wendell again as coaches, hockeynightmuskoka.ca, get the tickets, come out, enjoy a great night for our community.
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0: Still a bit misty and foggy out there for your morning drive, so drive with caution, take your time, and throw on those lights to make yourself visible, especially on the highway. Still getting reports of some reduced visibility. Hit us up with a road tip at 705-789-4464. If you've got one, friendly reminder, rock blasting work returns along Highway 11 northbound and southbound in the Kilworthy area with short intermittent closures spread throughout the day, causing delays. Once the fog clears out, we're going to see some sunshine for the afternoon as we reach a high of around 24 today. Partly cloudy tonight, low 14. Sun and clouds to start Wednesday. By the afternoon, though, looks like a chance of showers and a risk of thunderstorms. We're dropping down to, getting up to 23, then down to 14 with the showers continuing into our Wednesday night. If you are just tuning in, we're talking about a really fun event going down this Thursday night at the Muskoka Lumber Community Center in Bracebridge. Hockey Night in Muskoka, back for its second year and raising funds for some great organizations like United Way Simcoe Muskoka, the South Muskoka Hospital Foundation. Brenda Rhodes, Deputy Mayor, with us in studio, as well as NHL vet Chris King to talk about the event. Details, get your tickets, still available, hockeynightmuskoka.ca. Now, Chris, during the break, we were talking about, listen, it is a charity game, but things get pretty competitive pretty quickly.
2: You know, you play at the highest level for good reason, because you've got a switch that just sometimes never shuts off. 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Here you go, here you go. And then by the middle of the second period, there was actually some hits and guys were back checking. And when it was close late in the game, guys were really giving it. So they start out friendly, but they never end that way, which kind of makes it fun for the fans.
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1: Good morning, I'm Richard Coffin. Lakeland is warning the public after an increase in reported scam calls over the past few months. Director of Sales and Marketing Jen Hurlbutt says scammers are contacting people and posing as an employee of Lakeland Networks or Lakeland Power. The company's reassuring people the incidents are not the result of a security breach or compromise of Lakeland Network systems. Instead, the scammers are falsely presenting themselves as Lakeland employees in an attempt to gain people's trust. Hurlbutt says the nature of the scam calls vary considerably, with fraudsters using issues like bill payments and equipment as ways to get to people's personal information or money. She advises people to take a step back, independently verify the request, and never let fear or urgency drive their actions. Construction continues on King William Street in downtown Huntsville. This week, officials say crews will be installing sanitary sewer and force main infrastructure south of Rogers Cove Drive, while water main work continues at the Rogers Cove intersection. Officials say two-way traffic will remain in place, but a lane shift will take place sometime this week. Traffic control personnel will be on site, and drivers are being reminded to follow posted signs and directions while traveling through the construction zone. The Rotary Club of North Muskoka opened a new sensory garden at Riverside Park in Huntsville last week. Club President Nancy Wilding says they wanted to create a space in Huntsville that supports mental health, the environment, and local youth. She says the project took 4 years of work to become a reality, with the club raising more than $10,000 after receiving approval from the town of Huntsville to establish the garden.
2: We wanted to create a natural space that engages all your senses. So there are raised garden beds to stimulate your sense of taste, touch, sight, and smell. There's also a native plant garden where listeners can hear the pollinators buzzing around.
1: The park also features a peace pole. Wilding says it serves as an inspirational physical marker of Rotary's international peace mission, displaying the message, "May peace prevail on Earth," in 8 different languages. And Federal Defense Minister David McGuinty says Canada's military is on standby to assist with BC's wildfire response if needed. Yesterday, McGuinty said the province had not yet formally requested assistance from the Canadian Armed Forces, but adds federal and provincial officials were in constant contact and were assessing the situation hour by hour. The province says hundreds of wildfire personnel from Mexico, Australia, New Zealand, and other Canadian areas have joined BC's wildfire response. The province's wildfire service says there are just over 100 fires burning across BC, with 51 evacuation orders affecting thousands of people.
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6: Last night in baseball, the Blue Jays beat the Red Sox 2-1 in their series opener. Rookie call-up Charles McAdoo hit his second major league home run, while Jay starter Jameson Tatum gave up one hit and walked three before exiting with forearm discomfort after 4 scoreless innings. In the WNBA last night, the Toronto Tempo lost their 9th straight game as they dropped a 107-95 decision to the Atlanta Dream.
0: Moose weather for Huntsville.
6: Still a bit foggy and misty out there. We're at 15. A sunny afternoon ahead, though. A high of 24. Partly cloudy tonight. Low 14. Sun and clouds to start Wednesday, but showers arriving in our area by noon, and a risk of thunderstorms too. High 23. They'll continue into tomorrow night. Could stick around for part of Thursday morning as well. Sun and clouds at a high of 25. If you do spot a slowdown, let us know with a call or a text, or if you're having trouble spotting much of anything, let us know too. 705-789-4464. It's a Tuesday. Medium rock blasting work will return along Highway 11 and run until Thursday. There's going to be some intermittent closures throughout the day, meaning slowdowns on Highway 11, both northbound and southbound through the kill or the area. Our chat with Brenda Rhodes and Chris King continues about Hockey Night in Muskoka. Right after this, it's Somber. Back to Friends.

0: There's one of our newer tracks by Songbirds, Back to Friends, here on Moose Mornings, hanging out with Brock on the Tuesday morning drive at 7:42. Still a bit misty out there. We're at 15 degrees. If you are just tuning in, good morning. Thank you. And if you're looking for a really fun time this Thursday night, look no further than Hockey Night in Muskoka, the second annual charity game in support of a number of great organizations, including the South Muskoka Hospital Foundation and United Way Simcoe Muskoka. We've been chatting with Deputy Mayor Brenda Rhodes of Bracebridge and NHL vet and coach of last year's winning team, Chris King. About the event, again, Thursday night at the Muskoka Lumber Community Center. Tickets are still available at hockeynightmuskoka.ca. Now, Chris, I'm looking at this lineup, and there's a lot of star power here. Was it a matter of just calling up the cottage or what?
1: You know what's great about what's going on here in Muskoka? And it was that way when, I'm a local resident, so nobody cared that I spent my summers here. But now you've got all these NHL players that are making Muskoka their summer home, using the hospital and being part of the community, training here at the new rink. And when we asked them to be part of this great event, it was easy to get them to agree to play. And you got guys like Brandon Montour, Sam Gagne, Ryan McLeod, Dylan Cousins, actually Taylor Hall, who just had the cup here last weekend, was going to play with us. Sam Bennett, another Stanley Cup champion. We've got, of course, we've got some great female players, and Madeline Davies and Charlotte Hallett and Jesse Aldridge and a couple old guys. You can't have a game without a couple old guys. Mike Johnson, my old roommate with the Leafs, and Kevin BX is a late addition from Hockey Night in Canada, his son Cole. So we've got some great players. We've got some great current players. And then we also got an old, grizzly old coach on the other bench named Wendell Clark, who's 0-1 in these events. And his honorable mayor, Rick, and I won last year, you know, and we tend to do the same this year.
2: There's general admission tickets, and that's for $25. And then if you want to be a VIP for the event, you can be a VIP, and that gets you to skip the line. You get preferred seating. You get to be upstairs afterwards. There's going to be a moderated event that's talking with the NHL players from our two TSN moderators that are going to be there. You'll get some food and just an opportunity to rub elbows with these guys. So it's really cool.
0: That's Hockey Night Muskoka this Thursday night at the Muskoka Lumber Community Center. Puck drops at 7. We'll have more details at mymuskokanow.com. Hosier, Too Sweet is coming up on the Moose.

0: OZA, Too Sweet here on a Trudorf Tuesday. Hey, this is pretty cool. So we just chatted with Brenda and Chris King. So on tomorrow's show, during the 7 a.m. hour, we're going to have a pair of tickets to give away. And we're calling the game What the Puck. That's all I'm going to say at this point. It's going to be some fun, though. So you can head to the website, hockeynightmuskoka.ca, to grab your tickets. Or tomorrow, you're going to have a chance to win some courtesy of the Moose. So be listening closely. As a Canadian, how do you displace your anger? There's a lot of that going on right now. Well, outsider Kenny Mock has a theory of what Canadians do with our morning laugh, brought to you by Muskoka Lighting Company, right after the break.
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11: I know what Canadians did with their anger, though. 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Canadian people took all of their anger, and then they shoved it into those Canadian geese and said, go to the U.S. And that's why we got those birds. 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They do. Those birds would be walking around moving their neck, taking a poo on your sidewalk. I see them. Those birds can literally walk in front of your car and then stare at you like you did something wrong. I'm driving, one goose gonna walk in front of my car. I was like, I honked my horn like beep, beep, it went off. 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
7: Good morning, I'm Richard Coffin. Lakeland is warning the public after an increase in reported scam calls over the past few months. Director of Sales and Marketing Jen Hurlbut says scammers are contacting people and posing as an employee of Lakeland Networks or Lakeland Power. The company's reassuring people the incidents are not the result of a security breach or compromise of Lakeland Network systems. Instead, the scammers are falsely presenting themselves as Lakeland employees in an attempt to gain people's trust. Hurlbut says the nature of the scam calls vary considerably, with fraudsters using issues like bill payments and equipment as ways to get to people's personal information or money. She advises people to take a step back, independently verify the request, and never let fear or urgency drive their actions. Construction continues on King William Street in downtown Huntsville. This week, officials say crews will be installing sanitary sewer and force main infrastructure south of Rogers Cove Drive, while water main work continues at the Rogers Cove intersection. Officials say two-way traffic will remain in place, but a lane shift will take place sometime this week. Traffic control personnel will be on site, and drivers are being reminded to follow posted signs and directions while traveling through the construction zone. The Rotary Club of North Muskoka opened a new sensory garden at Riverside Park in Huntsville last week. Club President Nancy Wilding says they wanted to create a space in Huntsville that supports mental health, the environment, and local youth. She says the project took 4 years of work to become a reality, with the club raising more than $10,000 after receiving approval from the town of Huntsville to establish the garden.
8: We wanted to create a natural space that engages all your senses. So there are raised garden beds to stimulate your sense of taste, touch, sight, and smell. There's also a native plant garden where listeners can hear the pollinators buzzing around.
7: The park also features a peace pole. Wilding says it serves as an inspirational physical marker of Rotary's international peace mission, displaying the message, "May peace prevail on earth," in 8 different languages. And Federal Defense Minister David McGuinty says Canada's military is on standby to assist with BC's wildfire response if needed. Yesterday, McGuinty said the province had not yet formally requested assistance from the Canadian Armed Forces, but adds federal and provincial officials were in constant contact and were assessing the situation hour by hour. The province says hundreds of wildfire personnel from Mexico, Australia, New Zealand, and other Canadian areas have joined BC's wildfire response. The province's wildfire service says there are just over 100 fires burning across BC, with 51 evacuation orders affecting thousands of people.
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3: Last night in baseball, the Blue Jays beat the Red Sox 2-1 in their series opener. Rookie call-up Charles McAdoo hit his second major league home run, while Jay starter Jameson Tatum gave up one hit and walked three before exiting with forearm discomfort after four scoreless innings. In the WNBA last night, the Toronto Tempo lost their ninth straight game as they dropped a 107-95 decision to the Atlanta Dream.
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3: Heavy fog throughout our region this morning, causing some reduced visibility. On your morning drive, throw on your lights. Give yourself plenty of space and drive with caution this morning. And be sure to give us a call or shoot us a text if you have a road tip at 705-789-4464. Lots of sunshine in our forecast for this afternoon as we warm up to 23 today, partly cloudy tonight, and a low of 11. Wednesday starts off with a mix of sun and clouds, but by the afternoon, there's a chance of showers and a risk of thunderstorms, high 23. Showers may continue into Wednesday night and carry over into Thursday morning as well, clearing by noon, then sun and clouds in a high of 25.
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3: Hanging out with Brock from this morning. Some True North trivia on the way to stump you with in just a few minutes. Stick around. It's Tears for Fears on the Moose.

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Trooper here on the Tuesday morning drive, hanging out with Brock for Huntsville's Biggest Variety. We return with our Nearly Impossible Question, brought to you by Art and Sin's Fusion Mineral Point Preserves and Homemade Meals to Go from Country Comforts by Jane and Smash and Test Women's Wear, 8 Main Street South, just south of Center Street, located in Huntsville. Well, it's a Trudorf Tuesday, so we're diving into some Canadian trivia. The theme this morning is Feels Like the First Time in Canada. And here we go. Hey, did you know the first one of these happened right here in Canada over a century and a half ago? First one of what? Clue, it stretched almost 13 kilometers. Let me know what you're thinking this morning. Answer revealed later this hour. First one of these happened right here in Canada, the country we are currently in, I think. And over a century and a half ago, and it stretched 13 kilometers. What are we talking about this morning? Let me know. Call or text 705-789-4464. Phil Collins on the Moose.

Phil Collins here on a True North Tuesday, hanging out Brock for Huntsville's biggest variety. Feels like the first time in Canada is the theme to this morning's nearly impossible question, brought to you by Art and Sins. Did you know the first one of these happened right here in Canada over, actually about a century and a half ago? It had stretched 13 kilometers. It is not toll ride. It is also not train ride nor Santa Claus parade, although the first Santa Claus parade was held in Canada. I'm not sure it was 13 kilometers, though. Keep thinking. 705-789-4464. Feels like the first time in Canada, the theme to our True North trivia question. First one of these happened right here in Canada a century and a half ago. It stretched 13 kilometers. Your best guess, let me know. We'll call or text 705-789-4464. Answer revealed later this hour. Let's throw in some Foreigner, the Moose.

0: Attention all registered voters for the Almaguin Regional Fall Municipal Elections. The villages of Berks Falls and South River will be using the traditional ballot method. The townships of Armour, Macker, McMurrock Monteith, Ryerson, and the village of Sundridge will use the mail-in ballot. The townships of Jolly, Perry, Strong, and the town of Kearney will use internet and telephone voting. And the municipality of Magnetowan will be using mail, internet, and telephone voting. 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
7: Well, the fog is starting to clear up, and we'll see some more sunshine later this morning and throughout the afternoon. Today's high hitting 24 today, down to 11, partly cloudy tonight. Sun and clouds Wednesday at least has started, but by the afternoon, showers could arrive and some thunderstorms in the mix as well. High of 23. Hey, don't forget you're headed south along Highway 11 towards the Kilroy, the area. Rock plastic work resumes today, tomorrow, and Thursday. Short intermittent closure is going to be causing delays throughout the week. 705-789-4464. Give me a call. Shoot me a text if you spot a slowdown. If you are still thinking about this morning's nearly impossible question, or if you haven't heard it, why don't we repeat it for you? Theme this morning is feels like the first time in Canada. First one of these happened in Canada. Century and a half ago, we said it stretched 13 kilometers. What is it we're talking about this morning? If you're still thinking, try not to repeat any of these answers that we're not looking for. So it is not ferry ride. It is not commercial plane ride. It is not a bridge being constructed, a road, a street of any sorts. It's not a radio broadcast. What else is on here? That's a toll ride or any. It's not a ride of any sort. 705-789-4464. First one of these happening in Canada. Century and a half ago at Stretch. Our clue at Stretch, 13 kilometers. Dire Straits on the Moose.

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1: Good morning, I'm Richard Coffin. Lakeland is warning the public after an increase in reported scam calls over the past few months. Director of Sales and Marketing Jen Hurlbut says scammers are contacting people and posing as an employee of Lakeland Networks or Lakeland Power. The company's reassuring people the incidents are not the result of a security breach or compromise of Lakeland Network systems. Instead, the scammers are falsely presenting themselves as Lakeland employees in an attempt to gain people's trust. Hurlbut says the nature of the scam calls vary considerably, with fraudsters using issues like bill payments and equipment as ways to get to people's personal information or money. She advises people to take a step back, independently verify the request, and never let fear or urgency drive their actions. Construction continues on King William Street in downtown Huntsville. This week, officials say crews will be installing sanitary sewer and force main infrastructure south of Rogers Cove Drive, while water main work continues at the Rogers Cove intersection. Officials say two-way traffic will remain in place, but a lane shift will take place sometime this week. Traffic control personnel will be on site, and drivers are being reminded to follow posted signs and directions while traveling through the construction zone. The Rotary Club of North Muskoka opened a new sensory garden at Riverside Park in Huntsville last week. Club President Nancy Wilding says they wanted to create a space in Huntsville that supports mental health, the environment, and local youth. She says the project took 4 years of work to become a reality, with the club raising more than $10,000 after receiving approval from the town of Huntsville to establish the garden.
2: We wanted to create a natural space that engages all your senses. So there are raised garden beds to stimulate your sense of taste, touch, sight, and smell. There's also a native plant garden where listeners can hear the pollinators buzzing around.
1: The park also features a peace pole. Wilding says it serves as an inspirational physical marker of Rotary's international peace mission, displaying the message, "May peace prevail on Earth," in 8 different languages. And Federal Defense Minister David McGuinty says Canada's military is on standby to assist with BC's wildfire response if needed. Yesterday, McGuinty said the province had not yet formally requested assistance from the Canadian Armed Forces, but adds federal and provincial officials were in constant contact and were assessing the situation hour by hour. The province says hundreds of wildfire personnel from Mexico, Australia, New Zealand, and other Canadian areas have joined BC's wildfire response. The province's wildfire service says there are just over 100 fires burning across BC, with 51 evacuation orders affecting thousands of people.
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3: News Sports. Last night in baseball, the Blue Jays beat the Red Sox 2-1 in their series opener. Rookie call-up Charles McAdoo hit his second major league home run, while Jays starter Jameson Tatum gave up one hit and walked three before exiting with forearm discomfort after four scoreless innings. In the WNBA last night, the Toronto Tempo lost their 9th straight game as they dropped a 107-95 decision to the Atlanta Dream.
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3: I'm looking at sunny skies right now. We'll see more of that for the afternoon. Hit high at 24 today, down to 11, partly cloudy overnight. And then tomorrow, sun and clouds. High 23 for the afternoon around the time our area could get hit with some showers off and on and a risk of thunderstorms too. Right now, it is 16 degrees in Huntsville. Friendly reminder, you can expect some slowdowns on Highway 11 northbound and southbound today at the Kilroy the area due to rock blasting. Going to be some short intermittent closures spread throughout the day. Feels like the first time in Canada is the theme to this morning's nearly impossible question. First one of these ever, and we mean in the entire history of the world, first one of these ever happened here in Canada. Over, actually exactly a century and a half ago. It stretched 13 kilometers. I'm not sure how a bridge happens, but it's not anything to do with a bridge construction, a road, a ride, a parade, a marathon, a triathlon, a super long hockey game or curling tournament of any sort. If your answer this morning is phone call, you are technically wrong, but you're getting warm. We're going to reveal the answer in just a few minutes. Nickelback's on the Moose.

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7: All right, phones down. Time to reveal the right answer to our nearly impossible question brought to you by Art and Sins. Shout out to all our Brainiacs and a golf clap to everyone. Yeah, give it up for them. Figured it out this morning. Some came to it a little easier than others, but eventually a lot of people figured it out. First one of these ever happened in Canada. 150 years ago, stretching 13 kilometers. I said phone call was technically wrong. We had to get technical this morning because the first phone call happened in Boston. And I do not need Bostonians getting angry at me. So we were a stickler for wording this morning. So it wasn't phone call, but boy, it was close. Jamie, one of our callers, eventually figured it out. After the drum roll, please. If it's not phone call, technically, what is it?
8: Long-distance phone call. Well, yeah, and Alexander Graham Bell is from my hometown of Brantford.
7: Is he?
8: Yeah.
7: Do you ever meet him?
8: The phone was invented anyways.
7: Is he a good guy? You ever meet him?
8: Never. I think he was like a week or two before I got up there.
7: Okay, you never crossed paths.
8: Now, yeah, never.
7: Here's a bonus question. What town was he calling?
8: I believe, wasn't it a town? I thought it was a town overseas. I thought it was a town in the UK that he made the first phone call to.
7: Okay, well, we're going to reveal that coming up after next tune. But yes, first long-distance phone call. Got a little tactical this morning is the answer we were looking for this morning. First long-distance phone call happened this week in Canadian history 150 years ago. Cake.
9: Reluctantly crouched at the starting line. Engines pumping and thumping in time. The green light flashes, the flags go up. Churning.

0: the distance here on the Moose. First long distance phone call, our answer to the nearly impossible question that happened this week in Canadian history, 150 years ago, just yesterday, when Alexander Graham Bell made what is considered the world's first long distance telephone call. He called from Brantford, but what town did he call? If you can believe it or not, even though it was only 13 kilometers, Paris, Ontario. That's right. Apparently, he had a telegraph wire run from his parents' home in Brantford to another office. Happened to be Paris, Ontario, stretching 13 kilometers away, helping kick off the communication revolution. It's actually where we get the phrase, "We'll always have Paris, Ontario," from. We have actually obtained exclusive audio from that very first long distance call, if you can believe it or not. And it here it is. Oh, before we play this for you, two things. Alexander Graham Bell had a Scottish accent and he said ahoy, not hello. Anyway, here we go.
1: Ahoy, this is Alexander Graham Bell calling you on my telephone. Is this Paris? Yeah? Oh, my lord. Well, this is the first long-distance call in history. Can't believe we made it to Europe. No, this is Paris, Ontario. What? Yeah, no, we're the other Paris. Oh, for the love of...
0: Truly an amazing piece of history that we were able to obtain. Don't ask me how. First long-distance phone call celebrating its 150th anniversary this week. Who do you call long-distance who's not in Canada? Look at the forecast after the break.
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0: 8:55 on a Tuesday morning, looking at sunny clouds, and we're at 16 degrees here in Huntsville. High hitting 24 this afternoon. Cloudy tonight, down to 11. Sunny clouds on Wednesday, at least in the morning. By afternoon, could get hit with showers and a risk of thunderstorms too. High at 23, continuing into our Wednesday night. Spot a slowdown, let us know. We'll have a call or a text, 705-789-4464. While I got you here, listen, if you're not the biggest Canadian history buff, couldn't figure out our nearly impossible question, it's all good. I want you to do something before Friday. 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It's called the Have a Club Tales Moment Contest. 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If I had $1 million, it's the Bare Naked Ladies, the Moose.

0: the message, "May peace prevail on Earth," in 8 different languages. And Federal Defense Minister David McGuinty says Canada's military is on standby to assist with BC's wildfire response if needed. Yesterday, McGuinty said the province had not yet formally requested assistance from the Canadian Armed Forces, but adds federal and provincial officials were in constant contact and were assessing the situation hour by hour. The province says hundreds of wildfire personnel from Mexico, Australia, New Zealand, and other Canadian areas have joined BC's wildfire response. The province's wildfire service says there are just over 100 fires burning across BC, with 51 evacuation orders affecting thousands of people.
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5: Last night in baseball, the Blue Jays beat the Red Sox 2-1 in their series opener. Rookie call-up Charles McAdoo hit his second major league home run, while Jay starter Jameson Tatum gave up one hit and walked three before exiting with forearm discomfort after 4 scoreless innings. In the WNBA last night, the Toronto Tempo lost their 9th straight game as they dropped a 107-95 decision to the Atlanta Dream.
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5: Sun and clouds. We're at 17 degrees in Huntsville this morning, and it's only going to get nicer, sunny, and up to around 24 this afternoon, so not too humid either. Staying nice and mild at 24. Tonight, we're going to drop down to around 11. It should be partly cloudy. Could see some fog roll in overnight, so another foggy start. Then sun and clouds Wednesday morning. Chance of showers, risk of thunderstorms as we head into the afternoon today. Afternoon tomorrow, and a high of 23. Showers could continue into tomorrow night. Stick around for at least part of Thursday morning. Sun and clouds by noon, though, and a high of 25. Shaboozy. Tipsy's on the Moose.

0: Shaboozy's Tipsy is here on the Tuesday Morning Drive, hanging out with Brock on a True North Tuesday. Shared a truly kind of bizarre story involving Porter Airlines, a misbehaving child, and a eventually canceled flight earlier on the show. You've probably seen it by now. A lot of arguing and comments going on the internet. We said, listen, put yourself in that situation. Kids misbehaving on a plane or even in public. How would you handle it? And also, like, how would your parents handle it? Maybe they had a different approach to get you to smarten up real quick. Got our buddy Billiam on the line. And Bill, you say you'd take a page of dad's book, meaning?
1: My dad and my mom would always say, don't make me get out of this chair.
0: Okay. What about if you're on an airplane, though? I don't know if that would work.
1: Yeah. True enough, I don't think I've been on an airplane. Saw them a few times, but I don't know.
0: Don't
1: if somebody would try it,
0: get
1: probably
0: out of
1: work.
0: This chair. Don't make me get out of this plane. I think it'd work.
1: Yeah, but that would probably work. Yeah.
0: My dad would say that when he was driving.
1: don't make me pull this car over.
0: And I was thinking, like, are you pulling over, or like, what are we doing here?
1: Yeah, well, whatever works, it works. But I don't think Dad ever got out of the chair. But
0: that was enough. The fear was enough, eh?
1: Yeah, Bert.
0: So find a chair if you're in a public place, and then sit in it, and then tell your kid don't make you get out of it. Okay.
1: Yeah, that'd work. Yeah.
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Howdy, you lanterns. It's Kim Mitchell here on the Moose. It's a True North Tuesday, meaning today we like to talk up great Canadian stories, history, did some trivia earlier, and celebrate some of our favorite Canadian artists. It also means on Tuesdays and also Wednesdays and Thursdays that if you are headed further south along Highway 11, approaching the Kilworthy area, expect some slowdowns because they're blasting what? Spell it out for us. You're going to be stuck in traffic, so expect slowdowns when heading towards the Kilworthy area. Short intermittent closures spread throughout the day, Tuesday, Wednesday, Thursday. Be patient, and hopefully this Cam Rock song can help you get over it. It's Burton Cummings, My Own Way to Rock. 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
20: Good morning. It's 9:31 on a Tuesday. Sunny and 16, hit high of around 24 this afternoon. A few clouds tonight and a mild temp dropping down to 11. Sun and clouds to start our Wednesday. Looks like by noon, though, there's a good chance of some showers and then thunderstorms later in the day. High 23 could continue into Wednesday night. And then more showers could be on the way, at least for Thursday morning. By noon, though, looks like a mix of sun and clouds at a high of around 25. If you spot a slowdown, let us know. 705-789-4464. We chat the future, distant future, of Canadian music coming up. Stick around. It's the Black Crowes, Hard to Handle, here on the Moose.

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0: Hanging out with Brock on a True North Tuesday. Hey, have you heard of a new Canadian group, Twist of Fate? They are a band from the Oakville area, known for their street corner performances. Thing is, they are only in their tweens. But the reason they're blowing up right now is because of their cover of our next song. Gone viral after a series of people walking by on the streets went, "Hey, look at those kids. What, are they playing Rush? Wow, that sounds pretty good." Check it out. Twist of Fate. Yeah.

Pretty hard song to pull off at 11 years old. Very impressed. Rush has reshared the video thousands of times as well. They love it. And listen, if you think you've got what it takes to maybe you got a band, or you got some emergent music, you're a Canadian group, and you go, I think I got what it takes to be on the radio. Well, we've got this program, madeandplayedincanada.ca. What you do, you visit that website, you send us your original tunes, you fill out some info about yourself, and you could play on not only the Moose, but radio stations all across the country. madeandplayedincanada.ca. More info. But if you were in a band growing up, I'm curious, like, what were some of the Canadian tunes that made your set list? The crowd favorites. Hit us up with a call or a text or a morning drive. We're going to throw on The Spirit of Radio, the original. It's Rush on the Moose.

0: Blasting Big Wreck on a True North Tuesday. Hey, don't forget this Thursday, hockey night in Muskoka. Chatted with Brendan Chris King earlier, 14-year NHL vet. How cool is that? Here's the deal. We mentioned it earlier, but if you're just tuning in and you want to go to the awesome charity hockey game, we got a pair of tickets to give away tomorrow after 7 a.m. with a game we are calling What the Puck, okay? In the meantime, though, if you want to try and get your tickets early, because you know they do sell out quick, hockeynightmuskoka.ca. Look at the forecast right after the break.
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2: GIP Paving, Inc. wishes to advise that a full ramp closure will be in effect nightly on Highway 11 at the Muskoka Road 169 interchange, exit number 169. At the following ramp, southbound entrance and off ramp. This full ramp closure is scheduled to occur nightly on weekdays between 8 p.m. to 8 a.m. from August 10th to August 14th, 2026, for asphalt milling and paving operations. Please note that the ramp will be reopened to traffic each morning. For the latest information on highway closures and construction, the public can call 511 MTO's Road Information Line or check www.511on.ca.
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0: It is 9:57 on a True North Tuesday, and it's gorgeous out, sunny and 17. A break from any showers today as we get up to 24. The sunshine continues. Cloudy tonight and down to 11. And then tomorrow, sun and clouds to start it, but we can see some light fog patches early in the morning, so keep that in mind in your travels. By the afternoon, we do have a slight chance of some showers, and then later in the day, a risk of thunderstorms. Chance for more showers into tomorrow night and sticking around for at least part of Thursday morning. That affects a sun and cloud, a high of 25. And it's looking mainly sunny throughout the rest of the work week. Some nice mild temperatures. Spot a slowdown? Let us know. We'll call our text 705-789-4464. Love Bites. It's Def Leppard on the Moose.

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0: Moose weather for Huntsville.
16: It'll stay mainly sunny throughout the afternoon. The high feeling closer to 27 today. A few clouds tonight and possibly some fog rolling in overnight. Down to 11. Sun and clouds to start our Wednesday, but increasing cloudiness for the afternoon. A chance of showers as well. Then a risk of thunderstorms later in the day. A high of 23. Showers could continue into Wednesday night, possibly Thursday morning as well. Then sun and clouds by noon at a high of 25.
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0: Moose weather for Huntsville.
12: It'll stay mainly sunny throughout the afternoon. The high feeling closer to 27 today. A few clouds tonight and possibly some fog rolling in overnight. down to 11. Sun and clouds to start our Wednesday, but increasy cloudiness for the afternoon, a chance of showers as well. Then a risk of thunderstorms later in the day, a high of 23. Showers could continue into Wednesday night, possibly Thursday morning as well. Then sun and clouds by noon at a high of 25.
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9: It'll stay mainly sunny throughout the afternoon, the high feeling closer to 27 today. A few clouds tonight and possibly some fog rolling in overnight, down to 11. Sun and clouds to start our Wednesday, but increasing cloudiness for the afternoon, a chance of showers as well, then a risk of thunderstorms later in the day, a high of 23. Showers could continue into Wednesday night, possibly Thursday morning as well, then sun and clouds by noon at a high of 25.
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12: Moose weather for Huntsville.
13: It'll stay mainly sunny throughout the afternoon. The high feeling closer to 27 today. A few clouds tonight and possibly some fog rolling in overnight. Down to 11. Sun and clouds to start our Wednesday, but increasing cloudiness for the afternoon, a chance of showers as well, then a risk of thunderstorms later in the day, a high of 23. Showers could continue into Wednesday night, possibly Thursday morning as well, then sun and clouds by noon at a high of 25.
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1: Good afternoon, I'm Hillary Hilton. This year's annual NIDOC Doc Fest raised $50,000 for the Huntsville Hospital Foundation's Raise Muskoka campaign. The family-friendly event featured a parade through downtown Huntsville, bathtub races and a water ski show on the Muskoka River, and an outdoor market at Rivermill Park. Raise Muskoka, a community-driven fundraising campaign, supports the build of a new Huntsville hospital to ensure residents and visitors continue to have access to exceptional health care across the region. Huntsville Hospital Foundation CEO Catherine Crane says DocFest is another example of what can happen when a community comes together, and that every dollar raised brings Muskoka closer to a new hospital. Seasonal residents in Muskoka are once again being advised to check their voter registration before this year's municipal election. The Muskoka Lakes Association says some second property owners and long-term renters may have been removed from the voters list after responsibility for maintaining it shifted from the Municipal Property Assessment Corporation to Elections Ontario. The association is urging anyone who owns a seasonal property to verify or update their registration before tomorrow, when voter list management is transferred to municipal clerks. MLA President Ken Pierce says municipal councils make decisions that directly affect cottage owners, including planning rules, roads, and garbage services, making it important for seasonal residents to have their say. The municipal election takes place October 26. Ottawa is launching a new $100 million program to help reduce the cost of transporting Canadian steel between provinces. Transport Minister Stephen McKinnon says it's all part of efforts to promote Buy Canada and support the steel industry. He says eligible shippers will receive a 50% rebate on the cost of transporting Canadian steel by rail and marine for up to 1 year, or until the funding is allocated. McKinnon adds they'll defend the steel industry to the very end and not only make sure it survives, but thrives and prospers. The feds say reducing transportation costs can help Canadian businesses succeed, reach new domestic markets, and get more Canadian steel to projects that need it.
0: Sign up for daily and weekly news alerts at MyMuskokaNow.com.
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5: In baseball tonight, the Blue Jays continue a four-game set with Boston at home. Toronto won the opener 2-1 yesterday. First pitch is set for 7:07 with Dylan Cease on the mound for the Jays, who currently sit 3.5 games back of that final wildcard spot in the American League.
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5: It'll stay mainly sunny throughout the afternoon.

0: The high feeling closer to 27 today. A few clouds tonight and possibly some fog rolling in overnight. Down to 11. Sun and clouds to start our Wednesday, but increasing cloudiness for the afternoon. A chance of showers as well. Then a risk of thunderstorms later in the day. A high of 23. Showers could continue into Wednesday night, possibly Thursday morning as well. Then sun and clouds by noon at a high of 25.
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0: Moose weather for Huntsville.
7: It'll stay mainly sunny throughout the afternoon. The high feeling closer to 27 today. A few clouds tonight and possibly some fog rolling in overnight. Down to 11. Sun and clouds to start our Wednesday, but increasing cloudiness for the afternoon, a chance of showers as well, then a risk of thunderstorms later in the day, a high of 23. Showers could continue into Wednesday night, possibly Thursday morning as well, then sun and clouds by noon at a high of 25.
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0: Moose weather for Huntsville.
14: It'll stay mainly sunny throughout the afternoon. The high feeling closer to 27 today. A few clouds tonight and possibly some fog rolling in overnight. Down to 11. Sun and clouds to start our Wednesday, but increasing cloudiness for the afternoon. A chance of showers as well. Then a risk of thunderstorms later in the day. A high of 23. Showers could continue into Wednesday night, possibly Thursday morning as well. Then sun and clouds by noon at a high of 25.
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1: That was Offspring, Pretty Fly for a White Guy. All throughout the hour, you'll hear some Taylor Swift, Katrina and the Waves, and Billy Idol all before 2 o'clock. We're going to talk about pet names this hour. No, not what your significant other calls you, but how did your pet get their name? We'll also talk about the most likely ways that you name your pet after certain things. And we'll talk about some of the ways you can win here on Moose FM. Right now, it's Sloan, the good in everyone.
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0: 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Tyler, keeping you company all Tuesday afternoon long. And it's a True North Tuesday. I'm going to be hearing a couple more Canadian artists today. And we'll tell you later this hour how, if you make Canadian music, how you can get yourself on our airwaves. And details on ways you can win here on Moose FM coming up after your weather update, which is just after the break.
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1: Moose weather for Huntsville.
0: It's going to be a mix of sun and cloud today at a high of 24. And then we'll see those clouds stay around this evening as it's partially cloudy at a low of 11. Tomorrow it will be a mix of sun and cloud at a high of 23. And then on Thursday, a mix of sun and cloud at a high of 25. Over on the roads, just a heads up, rock blasting work returns today and runs through Thursday, so there will be intermittent full closures on Highway 11 outside of the Gravenhurst-Kilworthy area between South Cashney Lake Road and Muskoka Road 41, so expect slowdowns. And construction continues on King William Street from Scott Street down to Highway 60, so expect delays there as well. If you have a road or a weather tip, you can reach out with a call or a text at 705-789-4464. 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Coming up in less than 10 minutes, the Bare Naked Ladies. Right now, it's the Tragically Hip, Wheat Kings on the Moose.

0: The Bare Naked Ladies, it's all been done. 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Tyler here with you throughout the afternoon. And one of the things that we were talking about at this hour is how did your pet get their name? And I'm asking this because my buddy recently got a new dog last week, and he hasn't named the thing yet. It is still sitting with the name Buddy because he doesn't know what to call it, so he's just calling it that. And he's asking for suggestions on what to call his pet. So I'm curious, how did your pet get their name? And we've got this answer on the text line to get to from Sarah. She says, our family dog growing up was called Rip because as soon as he got into the house, he ripped up two of the cushions in the living room, and his name was basically set in stone there. And that trait stayed with him forever because anytime he was inside, if anything destructible was on the ground, he was destroying it. Well, at least he lived up to his name. Thank you so much for the text. If you want to tell me how your pet got their name, you can send a message just like she did, 705-789-4464, or you can call that number as well. Coming up after the break, some Billy Idol.
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0: Tyler keeping you company all afternoon long, and we're talking at this hour about how did your pet get their name? because my buddy's got a new dog and he currently does not have a name. So Lisa, how did your pet get their name?
8: Family dog's name. Growing up, our family dog's name was Noodle because when we went to go get her as a puppy, she was the only dog that wouldn't stay on our hands when we picked her up. She just kept sliding out. She was slippery like a noodle. So the name just kind of stuck after one of us said that. And always she was hard to keep a hold of. She kept that trait her entire life.
0: I like that. Noodle's a good name for a dog. Funny enough, naming a dog or just a pet in general after food is actually one of the more least likely places to get a dog's name from or pet's name from. Only 19% of pet owners name their pets after a food or object. We'll talk about what is the most likely place to come from coming up in less than 15 minutes. Right now, it's Billy Idol, White Wedding on the Moose.

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Tyler keeping you company all afternoon long. It's 1:47 right now on a True North Tuesday. And I want to tell you that there are lots of different ways or different things that you can name your dog after. And I told you that the internet has a list that around 47% of people choose to name it after a human, whether that's just a human name or someone in their life. And then 23% of people choose something based on the dog's physical or the pet's physical appearance. And then 18% of people name it after a famous person or thing. Got a couple of answers we'll get to on the text in line after the Spoons, Old Emotions, right here on the Moose.

0: The Spoon's Old Emotions, Moose FM 105.5. It's 151 on a True North Tuesday. Weather update coming up in less than 5 minutes. But during this hour, I was curious, how did your pet get their name? What do you call them? Misty sends in this message and says their actual cat's name is Lenny, but they go by a lot of different ones like Leonard Penner, Kitten, Peanut, Cashew, Psycho, and then Stinkin' Cute. Lots of other names there. Very fun when a dog or a cat has a bunch of nicknames. And James says he actually has already told us his pet's name. It, of course, is Ahsoka. We talked about what their pet's name is a couple of weeks ago. And he says, of course, named after the Star Wars character. So actually, in the minority there, James, we were just talking about only 18% of pet owners name their pets after a famous person or at least a famous character. So you can at least say your dog got one of the rare kind of pet names. And if you want to tell me any of the nicknames your pet has or just what their name is and how they got it, help me find a good name for my friend's dog with 705-789-4464 with a call or a text. Weather after the break.
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1: Moose weather for Huntsville.
0: It's going to be a mix of sun and cloud today as it gets up to a nice, mainly sunny high of 25. And then it's going to be partially cloudy tonight as it drops down to a low of 11. And then on Wednesday, it's going to be a mix of sun and cloud at a high of 23. And then on Thursday, it'll be a mix of sun and cloud at a high of 25. Right now, it's sunny at 25. And then on the roads, just a heads up, some delays could be expected here in Huntsville along King William Street as construction continues from Scott Street down to Highway 60. And then as you are on Highway 11 in the Gravenhurst-Kilworthy area, just keep in mind that rock blasting returns today through Thursday, leading to intermittent full closures. between South Cashney Lake Road and Muskoka Road 41. And again, that's in Highway 11, just outside of the Gravenhurst Kilworthy area. If you have a road or a weather tip, you can reach out with a call or a text at 705-789-4464. And it's now it's time to do one of my favorite things here on the station, and that is call someone and let them know they've won. Let's give this listener a call and let them know they're the winner of our Camp Olympia sweepstakes. Got all the numbers entered in here. Just got to press the last one.
8: Oh.
0: Hi there. Is this Lori?
8: This is.
0: Hi there, Lori. This is Tyler Matheson from the Moose FM radio station. Do you have a minute?
8: I do.
0: I'm giving you a quick call, give you my congratulations, and tell you that you're the winner of our Camp Olympia sweepstakes.
8: Oh, geez.
0: Yeah, so that means your child has won a week away at Camp Olympia Sports Camp. All expenses paid, completely free, and you have one whole year to claim that, so it can be either for this summer or for next summer. Who's the lucky kid going to camp?
8: I don't even know. I have four of them.
0: Oh, geez. So now it's the even harder one of figuring out which kid are you sending off to camp. So they got lots of fun stuff at the camp, like volleyball stuff, a whole bunch of basketball stuff. They're the, you know, only, of course, NBA certified kids camp in the area. So what are some of the stuff at camp you think your kids would are going to be looking forward to doing?
8: Probably mostly anything outdoors, sporty, you know, water-related.
0: Well, Camp Olympia's got that covered, and it's all right here in the heart of Muskoka. Just stay on the line. I'll collect your info from you. Remember, you can always check out MyMuskokaNow.com in the win section, and you could just be our very next winner by entering any of the contests there. Smashing Pumpkins on the Moose.
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1: Steve Winwood rolling with it. Coming up this hour, some Tom Sawyer by Rush. And I want to talk about what are your dog's nicknames and how do you go about spoiling them? And we'll tell you about a new story you can read over at mymuskokanow.com. You too with Desire also coming up before 3 o'clock. Alessia Cara rooting for you on the Moose.

0: Rush. Tom Sawyer, Moose FM 105.5. Dialer jamming with you on this True North Tuesday afternoon. Dogs and pets in general have lots of nicknames. I think my wife's dog actually gets called one of her nicknames far more than her actual name. I've been in a relationship with this woman for almost 10 years, and I can honestly probably count on two hands the amount of times I've heard her and other people call the dog Lily. Her actual name, most of the time, is just Bean. I mean, it happens that she is a rather chubby dog and is light brown, so she does kind of look like a brown bean. But I think if that was the case, they should have just called her that to begin with. So what are your pet's nicknames? The stuff that you call them nearly as much, if not more, than their actual name. And if you're looking to spoil your pet, how do you go about doing that? Tell me with a call or a text to 705-789-4464. Weather updated info from the community calendar coming up after the break.
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1: Moose weather for Huntsville.
0: It'll be a mix of sun and clouds today, warming up to a high of 25. And then it'll be partially cloudy tonight as it gets down to a low of 11. And then tomorrow, Wednesday, it'll be a mix of sun and cloud at a high of 23. And then Thursday, a mix of sun and cloud at a high of 25. Right now, it's sunny at 25, feeling closer to 27 with that humidity. And over on the roads, just keep in mind, we got a couple of areas that will be slowing you down. First is over on Highway 11 in the Gravenhurst-Kilworthy area between South Cashney Lake Road and Muskoka Road 41. So you can expect slowdowns there. And also, just to keep in mind that King William Street is still under construction, seeing construction from Scott Street down to Highway 60. But businesses on King William Street do remain open. And over at MyMuskokaNow.com, you can check out the community calendar. This is so full of great events that happen all throughout the month. And one of those events happening this weekend is the Muskoka North Studio Tour. And that is all about checking out different studios across Muskoka. And one event that is happening tonight is Forever Plaid, an incredible musical taking place at the Gravenhurst Opera House this evening. It's going to be playing tonight going until the 19th, and then it'll be in Barrie starting on the 21st. So you're going to want to check it out at the Gravenhurst Opera House this afternoon. And you can find your tickets over at MyMuskokaNow.com on the events page to grab tickets for tomorrow night show, or grab it on the weekend. California, wave on the Moose.

0: Matthew Goodman, Load Me, Moose FM 105.5, 233 right now. And I mentioned last hour that if you make music, you can get yourself here on Moose FM. And we were so busy talking about pet names last hour, I forgot to get to it. So here's that info you need. 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And just like that, you could be the next artist that I'm introducing here on The Moose. Again, that is madeandplayedincanada.ca. The Wallflowers, coming up after the break.
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0: 2:37 on a True North Tuesday afternoon. So how did your pets end up getting their names, and how do you go about spoiling them? We've got a Bernie on the line. Bernie, how did your pets get their name?
13: Well, I have a little terrier, Shih Tzu Terrier. He's a little gizmo. He got his name from the Gremlins.
0: Oh, yes. He's obviously, I figure that when you said gizmo.
13: Yeah, and then we got, and then he needed a little mate to have puppies with. So we got Gypsy.
0: Oh, nice. And where'd she get her name from?
13: her mother.
0: Oh, nice. Mom's choice there now.
13: So anyway, that was all good.
14: A dog.
13: And my wife wanted a dog, and she wanted a boxer.
0: Mm.
13: And she wanted him named Rocky. So now we got Gypsy, Gizmo, and Rocky.
0: Yeah, you got a full family there. When you're looking to spoil the dogs, what do you do, Bernie?
13: Give them a treat.
0: What's their favorite treat?
13: My wife makes her own dog treats, but they like their dentist sticks.
0: Well, just like with human treats, it's hard to beat treats that are homemade, but I've heard, at least from friends that also have dogs, that those dentist sticks are very loved in their house, too. Well, Bernie, thank you so much for the call. Hope you and the whole family have a lovely rest of your day. We're talking about what you call your pets, because my buddy got a dog the other week, and he hasn't even named it yet. He's just calling it Buddy because he hasn't been able to think of anything. But I want to know, what is your pet's name and how did they get it? And if you want to tell me how you spoil them, do that as well with a call or a text, 705-789-4464. You too, coming up after the Wallflowers on the Moose.

0: You too desire Moose FM 105.5. Tyler with you throughout the afternoon. Having a blast with you, and I hope your afternoon's going good also. Your weather update's coming up real soon, but I got info on this. So this hour we've been talking about, what are your dog's nicknames? What are the, you know, names that you call them almost as much as your actual name for them? Got an answer here. This one comes from a listener that says that their dog's name is Gunner, but Brittany admits that she really should have called him Dude because she calls him that a lot more. I feel like that could be the name of most of the dogs I had growing up. That was always my go-to nickname. And weirdly enough, my sister always got frustrated when I called the dog Dude. She's like, just call him by his name. But I'm like, you call them pet names all the time. This is just my pet name for him. So what nicknames do you have for your dog? Tell me with a call or a text, just like Brittany did. 705-789-4464. Weather update coming up in less than 10 minutes. First, let's hear what's on your Cottage Country to-do list.
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3: GIP Paving, Inc. wishes to advise that a full ramp closure will be in effect nightly on Highway 11 at the Muskoka Road 169 interchange, exit number 169, at the following ramp, southbound entrance and off-ramp. This full ramp closure is scheduled to occur nightly on weekdays between 8 p.m. to 8 a.m. from August 10th to August 14th, 2026, for asphalt milling and paving operations. Please note that the ramp will be reopened to traffic each morning. For the latest information on highway closures and construction, the public can call 511-MTO's Road Information Line or check www.511on.ca.
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10: Boost weather for Huntsville.
0: It's going to be a mix of sun and cloud this afternoon at a high of 24, and then partially cloudy tonight as it gets down to a low of 11. Tomorrow, mix of sun and cloud, high of 23. And then on Thursday, it's going to be a mix of sun and cloud at a high of 25. Right now, it's sunny at 25, feeling closer to 27 with that humidity. And then over on the roads, just a reminder that there are some slowdowns happening on Highway 11 outside of Gravenhurst in the Kilworthy area between South Cashney Lake Road and Muskoka Road 41. And you can expect slowdowns there. And that is happening again Tuesday through Thursday. Also here in Huntsville, King William Street down to one alternating lane. And that is in effect 24/7 as they're doing work there. That possibly could change to two lanes sometime this week. We will find out more. And as soon as we do, we will let you know. But again, expect delays on King William Street. And if you have a road or a weather tip, you can reach out with a call or a text at 705-789-4464. Before we get to 3 o'clock, Chilliwack, what you gonna do on the Moose?
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1: That was Kim Mitchell, Lager and Ale. And this hour, I want you to tell me the toy that you always wanted to have growing up and you never were able to have. I actually came across one of the toys that I really wanted to have. Got it for my son, and now I really wish I never got it for him. We'll talk more about that in less than 15 minutes. Also, before we hear your 4 p.m. news, we'll jam to some AC/DC. You also got the Sheepdogs coming up before 4 o'clock, along with some more Tragically Hip. Right now, it's 4 Non Blondes. What's up on the Moose?

0: AC/DC Highway to Hell 322 on your True North Tuesday afternoon. Coming up in less than 10 minutes, some Aerosmith followed by the Sheepdogs. And this hour, I want to know, what is the toy that you always wanted to have growing up? Because one of those toys for me was Kinetic Sand, and I actually was able to get some this past weekend because my son really wanted some, and he actually found a little tin of some Kinetic Sand at the store we were at. So I was like, yeah, of course we can take some home. And then I remembered very quickly the reasoning why my mom said I couldn't have Kinetic Sand growing up, and that's because she was worried how messy it was going to get everywhere. And I would say he had that sand home for maybe only an hour before my son decided to just empty it all over the floor. Got some on the chairs and the couches. Now, that does clean up a little easier than regular sand, but my mom was proven right that maybe you just shouldn't have Kinetic Sand in the house. So it got me wondering, what is the toy you always wanted to have growing up? The toy that you begged your parents to have over and over again. And whether they let you have it or not, I want to hear about it. 705-789-4464. After your weather update, we'll tell you about some ways you can win here on Moose FM.
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0: It'll be a mix of sun and cloud today at a high of 25. Partially cloudy tonight as it gets down to a low of 11. On Wednesday, it will be a mix of sun and cloud at a high of 23. Chance of showers tomorrow. And then on Thursday, it will be a mix of sun and cloud at a high of 25. If you have a road or a weather tip, reach out, call, or text at 705-789-4464. A reminder that rock blasting is happening from now until Thursday, so there will be intermittent full closures on Highway 11 outside of the Gravenhurst, that's Kilworthy area, between South Cashney Lake Road and Muskoka Road 41. And also you can expect slowdowns here in Huntsville on King William Street, as work continues between Scott Street and Highway 60. And right now it's Aerosmith. Dude looks like a lady. And you heard that commercial about our Have a Club Tills Moment with Us contest. This is the last week to enter that contest. Head on over to the win section of mymuskokanow.com. You have to be 19 plus to play and enter that contest for a chance to win a Club Tails prize pack, which includes a vintage Club Tails cooler, some Club Tails beach towels, a Club Tails pickleball set, and a $100 LCBO gift card. We'll announce that last winner this Friday and give your chance a chance to be that next winner by checking out the win section of mymuskokanow.com. Dude looks like a lady on the moose.

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1: Four of them.
0: Oh, geez, Linda. By kids camp in the area. So what are some of the stuff at camp you think your kids would fall stuff? They're the, you know, only enough to camp. So what are they got? And you have one whole year to claim them, so it can be either for this summer or for next summer. Who's the lucky kid going to camp? Paid completely. Who's the free? And who's the lucky kid? Who's completely free? And who's the lucky kid going to camp?
1: I don't even know. I have four of them.
0: Oh, it's time to do one of my favorite things here.

0: Jesus Jones right here, right now. Moose FM 105.5, 3:37 on a True North Tuesday afternoon. We've got the Tragically Hip and Lit coming up in the next 20 minutes. What is the toy that you always wanted to have growing up and yet kept having to keep asking your parents for? We're talking about that this hour because for me, that was kinetic sand and I never was able to get it growing up. And this past weekend, I came across some and I was like, hey, you know what? My son would love this. So I got some for him. And he didn't even have it at home for an hour before he started making a mess with it. So I probably just had to listen to my mom and kept kinetic sand out of the house. Here's an answer to the question. Text in. This one comes from Rex. He says that growing up, he really wanted a Stretch Armstrong doll. And his friend across the street had one. And he admits that he would borrow it from time to time and just tell his friend he just kept forgetting to bring it to school to give it back to him. And this happened at least a handful of times through elementary school. I've definitely pulled that move before. You just tell your friend, hey, can I borrow that? And you just kind of keep forgetting to give it back. And either, you know, you eventually do give it back when you get sick of it, or your friend just forgets to keep asking. What is the toy that you always kept asking your parents for? And if you never got it, you just kept borrowing it from a friend. Tell me, call or text 705-789-4464. 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
4: GIP Paving Inc. wishes to advise that a full ramp closure will be in effect nightly on Highway 11 at the Muskoka Road 169 interchange, exit number 169, at the following ramp, southbound entrance and off ramp. This full ramp closure is scheduled to occur nightly on weekdays between 8 p.m. to 8 a.m. from August 10th to August 14th, 2026, for asphalt milling and paving operations. Please note that the ramp will be reopened to traffic each morning. For the latest information on highway closures and construction, the public can call 511 MTO's Road Information Line or check www.511on.ca.
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0: Before we hear from Lit, we got Nick on the line. Nick, tell me, what is the toy that you always wanted to have growing up?
8: I really wanted to have a Game Boy growing up, but I didn't have one of my own. I had to share one with my older brother. And I can remember going into his room when he wasn't there and taking the Game Boy and then lying to him when he asked me if I had it. So he would just think that he lost it in his room somewhere. And then whenever I was done playing with it, I would have to sneak it into his room and put it somewhere that he could reasonably think that he lost it. I do think he figured out I was just yanking it on him, though.
0: Yeah, he definitely knew. Whenever something was missing in my room, my younger sister was always number one suspect. If you want to tell me the toy that you always wanted to have growing up, and the one if you did have and you had to share it, you would always steal it from your sibling, tell me, call or text 705-789-4464. My own worst enemy on the Moose.

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0: It's the Tragically Hip 350 on a True North Tuesday. Tyler hanging out with you this afternoon, and we've got a weather update coming up in less than 10 minutes. And I'll tell you some details on a news story you can get all the details on over at mymuskokanow.com. 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
1: Moose weather for Huntsville.
0: It'll be a mix of sun and clouds today, getting up to a high of 25. Partially cloudy tonight, getting down to a low of 11. On Wednesday, it will be a mix of sun and cloud at a high of 23. And then on Thursday, a mix of sun and cloud at a high of 25. Right now, it's sunny at 26. And then on the roads, there are a few projects that'll end up slowing you down this afternoon. First is that rock blasting has returned today and will run through Thursday with intermittent full closures on Highway 11 in the Gravenhurst-Kilworthy area. And that is between South Cashney Lake Road and Muskoka Road 41, so you can expect slowdowns there. Also, here in Huntsville, there is still work happening on King William Street, and that work starts on Scott Street and goes down to the Highway 60 intersection. Businesses on King William do remain open at this time, but delays are expected, so just keep that in mind on your drives tonight. And if you have a road or a weather tip, you can reach out, call, or text that 705-789-4464. In less than 10 minutes, you'll hear your 4 p.m. news, but one news story that you can read over at MyMuskokaNow.com is about how the Rotary Club have put together an amazing new sensory garden here in Yellowknife. The Rotary Club of North Muskoka has opened an incredible sensory garden here in Huntsville. The garden features a flat, wide pathway that makes it nice and easy to navigate. Signage is available both in written text and Braille, and there's also picture-based communication, which will allow nonverbal visitors to share and experience the garden themselves. And this garden has been a four-year-long project, and the Rotary Club of North Muskoka has raised over $10,000 to make this project happen, and it got open last week. You can check out the park right here in Huntsville. It's just across from John Street, right across the Main Street Bridge. You cannot miss it. And you can also check out our full story over at MyMuskokaNow.com. Before your 4 p.m. news, Strange Advance.
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0: before this year's municipal election. The Muskoka Lakes Association says some second property owners and long-term renters may have been removed from the voters list after responsibility for maintaining it shifted from the Municipal Property Assessment Corporation to Elections Ontario. The association is urging anyone who owns a seasonal property to verify or update their registration before tomorrow, when voter list management is transferred to municipal clerks. MLA President Ken Pierce says municipal councils make decisions that directly affect cottage owners, including planning rules, roads, and garbage services, making it important for seasonal residents to have their say. The municipal election takes place October 26. Ottawa is launching a new $100 million program to help reduce the cost of transporting Canadian steel between provinces. Transport Minister Stephen McKinnon says it's all part of efforts to promote Buy Canadian and support the steel industry. He says eligible shippers will receive a 50% rebate on the cost of transporting Canadian steel by rail and marine for up to 1 year, or until the funding is allocated. McKinnon adds they'll defend the steel industry to the very end and not only make sure it survives, but thrives and prospers. The feds say reducing transportation costs can help Canadian businesses succeed, reach new domestic markets, and get more Canadian steel to projects that need it.
1: Sign up for daily and weekly news alerts at MyMuskokaNow.com.
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5: Starting with baseball, the Toronto Blue Jays continue a four-game set with the Boston Red Sox at home tonight. Toronto won the opener 2-1 last night. The first pitch is set for 7:07 with Dylan Cease starting on the mound for Toronto. In baseball, the Toronto Blue Jays continue a four-game set with
4: Moose
5: the Boston
4: weather for Huntsville.
5: It's going to be a mix of sun and cloud this evening, getting down to a low of 12. And then on Wednesday, a mix of sun and cloud, high of 23. And then on Thursday, a mix of sun and cloud, high of 25. Right now, it's sunny at 26, feeling closer to 28 with that humidity. And then over on the roads, just a heads up, rock blasting is happening today through Thursday with intermittent full closures on Highway 11 outside of the Gravenhurst-Kilworthy area between South Cashney Lake Road and Muskoka Road 41. So expect slowdowns, and construction's continuing on King William Street. So expect slowdowns there as well from Scott Street down to Highway 60. If you have a road or a weather tip, reach out, call or text at 705-789-4464.
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Tyler, having a blast with you all afternoon long. 4:14 right now on a True North Tuesday afternoon. And hockey night in Muskoka is coming up later this week. This Thursday, you can check out an incredible community charity game at the Muskoka Lumber Community Center, where you will see 14 NHL veterans play some local kids in a fun charity game, all to help raise money for the South Muskoka Hospital Foundation and the United Way of Simcoe Muskoka. JC from over in Bracebridge got the chat with Bracebridge Deputy Mayor Brenda Rhodes, along with Chris King, one of the celebrity coaches for the game. And we'll be hearing some of the interview throughout the show this hour. And you can check out more information over at Hockey Night in Muskoka. .askarin.com. Again, that's hockeynightinmuskoka.com. And again, information there about how you can donate. Girl with a Problem, the Northern Pikes on the Moose, and we'll hear from Brenda and Chris after some Def Leppard.

0: 425 on a True North Tuesday afternoon. And really, what is more Canadian than talking about hockey? We've got Hockey Night in Muskoka coming up this Thursday. And if you've never been, it's an amazing charity opportunity to help raise money for some incredible causes like the South Muskoka Hospital Foundation and the United Way of Simcoe Muskoka. The night we'll see a fun charity game between some NHL alumni and local community members. And the coaches of the team are going to be Wendell Clark and Chris King. JC from over in Bracebridge got the chance to sit down with Chris King, of course, one of the coaches for this game on Thursday, and also Bracebridge Deputy Mayor Brenda Rhodes about Hockey Night in Muskoka. They talked all about it. Here's one of the first clips from their chat where they talked about how some improvements have been made to the game from last year.
1: A little bit difficult to know who was on the ice sometimes, so we made sure we have nameplates this year. The PA system is working a little bit better, so we're really thrilled about that. And we have some special guests that are coming. And we're also going to be doing some giveaways, too, during the game. So that's really exciting and always fun for the fans, right? So,
2: oh, yeah.
1: And then we have some special guests that are going to be on the ice with us.
3: You know, working in the NHL, as I do now for hockey ops, we don't like our referees talking during the games. It's never a good thing. But we've asked Rod Black to referee the game, and he's going to have a microphone with him doing interviews during the game on the benches. Probably talk a little bit about, how I'm beating Wendell and my strategies and probably talk to Wendell about how he needs to get his act together. So the fans really enjoy that interactive during the game, which is kind of neat. And then at our VIP event after the game, Pierre LeBrun, who's obviously a very known figure in the TV world, especially with TSN, is going to do some interviews with the NHL players and upstairs in the private events. So we just thought we'd give a little bit more back to the people. In the first year, you try to feel things out, and this is an area where we feel we can give a little bit back to those people that that want to be closer to the players and closer to the game.
2: And it's an absolutely electric night. I mean, this is the second one, and hopefully one of many for many years to come.
0: And you can grab your tickets either for general admission, which gets you entry into the Night in Muskoka game. Those are just going to cost you $25, or you can pay $200 and get the VIP admission, which gets you the best seats in the house and that post-game VIP event happening afterwards. Again, find more information over at hockeynightinmuskoka.ca. You can also check out the Hockey Night in Muskoka Facebook page for more info on the event. Coming up after the break, your weather update.
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12: Moose weather for Huntsville.
0: It is going to become partially cloudy and drop down to a low of 12, and tomorrow on a Wednesday, it will be a mix of sun and cloud at a high of 23, and then Thursday, a mix of sun and cloud, high of 25. Right now, it's sunny at 26, and on the roads, just keep in mind that there is some construction happening on King William Street, so just keep in mind you could see some delays here in Huntsville from Scott Street down to Highway 60, and then also there is rock blasting returning today, running through Thursday with intermittent full closures on Highway 11 in the Gravenhurst-Kilworthy area between South Cashney Lake Road and Muskoka Road 41, so you can expect slowdowns there. If you have a road or a weather tip, you can reach out, call, or text at 705-789-4464. 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We are giving away an awesome Club Tales prize pack, and we've got the last one to give away this week. So go over to the win section of MyMuskokaNow.com, be 19+, and you could be the very next and last winner of the Club Tales contest. When the Night Feels My Song.

0: Bad Medicine, Bon Jovi, Moose FM 105.5. Tyler here, and I've been sticking with you all True North Tuesday long. And we've been hearing some of the interview that Jake from over in Bracebridge did with Chris King, one of the celebrity coaches for the Hockey Night in Muskoka game happening this Thursday in Bracebridge. And he was also chatting with Deputy Mayor of Bracebridge, Brenda Rhodes. And they've made a couple improvements to the game this year, like making it easier to identify who's on the ice. They also have an awesome interview opportunity where you get to hear some of the players get interviewed at the VIP post event, which tickets are still available for. Check out tickets over at hockeynightinmuskoka.ca. And you can find a link there over at Hockey Night in Muskoka on Facebook. One of the other things that Brenda and Chris talked about is how they've really been focusing on getting kids involved in fundraising this year, because the whole evening is to raise money for the United Way of Simcoe Muskoka and the South Muskoka Hospital Foundation. Here is what Chris and Brenda had to say about the aspect of getting more and more kids to fundraise this year for Hockey Night in Muskoka.
1: Of our board to get kids fundraising, right? We want them to get in the habit of giving back to their community. And so they fundraise to play in this ball hockey experience. And it's really a phenomenal experience for these kids to come out and play against some of the NHL players that come out in their flip-flops and shorts and come out and play with these kids and get to really, have some fun. We saw some smiles on those NHL players' faces that, you know, it was like, so these kids have raised over $10,600 for the event so far. It's been amazing to see. Last year, we had kids standing out in front of stores and they're just, you know, shaking down grandparents, whatever they can do to try it. Because in the top 10, they get an experience that above and beyond that, just the ball hockey portion of it.
2: What I really like about this too, and we've been kind of kidding a little bit about Wendell and I and our competitive natures. Some of the kids have been using the internet, which they're pretty good at, to kind of say, hey, look at me, look where I am, and all the other kids, like, hey, maybe you better get going here if you want to catch me and how much I've raised. So they've kind of been putting the pressure on each other, which has been great. And thus, of course, $10,000 has been amazing from this group. But it started out as a ball hockey game. Last year we showed up, and a few of the NHL players were kind of, what's going on here? And they went and grabbed their sticks. And like Brenda said, there was one playing in flip-flops, one took his shoes off, and I remember at the end of the one game where it was really close, they wouldn't pass to the little kids, and the kids were getting mad, actually. You know, they wanted to win. But these kids and the kids that raise the most money, they get acknowledged at the game on the ice, and they get a chance to meet all the players and get autographs and pictures. So we certainly didn't think it would get to the level that it did, but it's fantastic, and it's teaching these kids at a young age the importance of giving back a little bit and help raise funds for their own community. And it's been a real, real positive part of what this event is about, and us as board members are just thrilled that this is the way it's ended up.
0: Yeah, just the youth ball hockey game has raised almost $11,000, and over $20,000 has already been raised through Hockey Night in Muskoka. You can grab tickets or even just donate yourself by checking out hockeynightinmuskoka.ca. And you can find Hockey Night in Muskoka on Facebook to find a link to their website as well. Coming up after the break, some Buddy Holly by Weezer.
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0: Just a heads up, just seen this from the Ontario Provincial Police. Highway 11 northbound has two lanes blocked and one southbound lane blocked in the Penetanguishene Road in Oromandante as emergency crews are responding to a collision involving four vehicles. Injuries are still being assessed, so please avoid the area and use alternate routes. If you have a road or a weather tip, reach out, call, or text 705-789-4464. Weezer, Buddy Holly on the Moose.

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0: Murray Head, one night in Bangkok, Moose FM 105.5. Tyler, staying with you all afternoon long. It's 4:54 right now. And if you have an event that you want to see the Moose Cruiser stop at, go post about it over at the community calendar at mymuskokenow.com. It is real easy to post events. 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Your weather update is less than 5 minutes away. And then some 5440 before your 5 p.m. news.
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1: Moose weather for Huntsville.
0: It's going to be a mix of sun and cloud. Just a few clouds expected this evening as it drops down to a low of 12. On Wednesday, it will be a mix of sun and cloud at a high of 23. And then Thursday, a mix of sun and cloud, high of 25. Right now, it's sunny at 26, feeling closer to 28 with that humidity. And just keep in mind, there are a few projects in town that will slow you down, like here in Huntsville. King William Street still under construction, so you can expect delays there. And also, rock blasting is returning today through Thursday with intermittent full closures on Highway 11 outside of the Gravenhurst-Kilworthy area. And that's happening between South Cashney Lake Road and Muskoka Road 41. So you can expect slowdowns there. Also, we have been told of a situation on Highway 11. Northbound, two lanes are closed, and southbound, one lane is blocked at Penetanguishene Road in the Oro Medante area. Emergency crews are responding to a collision involving four vehicles. Injuries are being assessed, so please avoid the area and use alternate routes. Coming up after 5440, Casual View in your 4 p.m. news, your 5 p.m. news. And that does it for me today. I'll be back at 1 p.m. tomorrow. Have an awesome rest of your day.

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1: Good afternoon, I'm Hillary Hilton. This year's annual NIDOC DocFest raised $50,000 for the Huntsville Hospital Foundation's Raise Muskoka campaign. The family-friendly event featured a parade through downtown Huntsville, bathtub races and a water ski show on the Muskoka River, and an outdoor market at Rivermill Park. Raise Muskoka, a community-driven fundraising campaign, supports the build of a new Huntsville hospital to ensure residents and visitors continue to have access to exceptional health care across the region. Huntsville Hospital Foundation CEO Catherine Crane says DocFest is another example of what can happen when a community comes together, and that every dollar raised brings Muskoka closer to a new hospital. Three more Muskoka drivers are facing impaired driving charges. That's according to Bracebridge OPP, who say officers laid a series of charges this past weekend. According to police, officers conducting a ride program near Baseline Road in Gravenhurst Friday evening stopped a vehicle after observing the driver make a quick turn away from the ride check. A 41-year-old Gravenhurst resident was arrested and charged with impaired operation. Police say early Saturday morning, officers patrolling Bracebridge conducted a traffic stop on Manitoba Street around 2 a.m., which led to a 23-year-old Bracebridge resident being charged with impaired operation. On Monday, just before 1 a.m., police say officers conducting patrols in Gravenhurst stopped a vehicle on Highway 11 South after becoming concerned about driving behavior. As a result, a 20-year-old Gravenhurst resident is now facing three charges, including driving with an open container of liquor. All three accused are slated to appear in court between September 8th and 15th. Seasonal residents in Muskoka are once again being advised to check their voter registration before this year's municipal election. The Muskoka Lakes Association says some second property owners and long-term renters may have been removed from the voters list after responsibility for maintaining it shifted from the Municipal Property Assessment Corporation to Elections Ontario. The association is urging anyone who owns a seasonal property to verify or update their registration before tomorrow, when voter list management is transferred to municipal clerks. MLA President Ken Pierce says municipal councils make decisions that directly affect cottage owners, including planning rules, roads, and garbage services, making it important for seasonal residents to have their say. The municipal election takes place October 26. Ottawa is launching a new $100 million program to help reduce the cost of transporting Canadian steel between provinces. Transport Minister Stephen McKinnon says it's all part of efforts to promote Buy Canadian and support the steel industry. He says eligible shippers will receive a 50% rebate on the cost of transporting Canadian steel by rail and marine for up to 1 year, or until the funding is allocated. McKinnon adds they'll defend the steel industry to the very end and not only make sure it survives, but thrives and prospers. The feds say reducing transportation costs can help Canadian businesses succeed, reach new domestic markets, and get more Canadian steel to projects that need it.
0: Sign up for daily and weekly news alerts at MyMuskokaNow.com.
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5: In baseball, the Toronto Blue Jays continue a four-game set with the Boston Red Sox at home tonight. The Blue Jays won the opener 2-1 last night. First pitch is set for 7:07 with Dylan Cease starting on the mound for Toronto.
0: Moose weather for Huntsville.
5: Just a few clouds, getting down to a low of 12. Tomorrow, it's going to be a mix of sun and cloud at a high of 23. Then on Thursday, a mix of sun and cloud, high of 25. Over on the roads, Highway 11 has two lanes blocked going northbound and one lane blocked going southbound at Penetanguishene Road in the Oro Medonte area. Emergency crews are responding to a collision involving four vehicles. Injuries are still being assessed, so please avoid the area and use alternate routes.
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0: Moose weather for Huntsville.
11: Just a few clouds, getting down to a low of 12. Tomorrow it's going to be a mix of sun and cloud at a high of 23. Then on Thursday, a mix of sun and cloud, high of 25. Over on the roads, Highway 11 has two lanes blocked going northbound and one lane blocked going southbound at Penetanguishene Road in the Oro Medante area. Emergency crews are responding to a collision involving four vehicles. Injuries are still being assessed, so please avoid the area and use alternate routes.
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1: GIP Paving, Inc. wishes to advise that a full ramp closure will be in effect nightly on Highway 11 at the Muskoka Road 169 interchange, exit number 169, at the following ramp, southbound entrance and off-ramp. This full ramp closure is scheduled to occur nightly on weekdays between 8 p.m. to 8 a.m. from August 10th to August 14th, 2026, for asphalt milling and paving operations. Please note that the ramp will be reopened to traffic each morning. For the latest information on highway closures and construction, the public can call 511 MTO's Road Information Line or check www.511on.ca.
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8: Just a few clouds, getting down to a low of 12. Tomorrow it's going to be a mix of sun and cloud at a high of 23. Then on Thursday, a mix of sun and cloud, high of 25. Over on the roads, Highway 11 has two lanes blocked going northbound and one lane blocked going southbound at Penetanguishene Road in the Oro Medonte area. Emergency crews are responding to a collision involving four vehicles. Injuries are still being assessed, so please avoid the area and use alternate routes.
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0: Moose Weather for Huntsville.
6: Just a few clouds, getting down to a low of 12. Tomorrow, it's going to be a mix of sun and cloud at a high of 23. Then on Thursday, a mix of sun and cloud, high of 25. Over on the roads, Highway 11 has two lanes blocked going northbound and one lane blocked going southbound at Penetanguishene Road in the Oro Medonte area. Emergency crews are responding to a collision involving four vehicles. Injuries are still being assessed, so please avoid the area and use alternate routes.
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1: Just a few clouds, getting down to a low of 12. Tomorrow, it's going to be a mix of sun and cloud at a high of 23. Then on Thursday, a mix of sun and cloud, high of 25. Over on the roads, Highway 11 has two lanes blocked going northbound and one lane blocked going southbound at Penetanguishene Road in the Oro Medonte area. Emergency crews are responding to a collision involving four vehicles. Injuries are still being assessed, so please avoid the area and use alternate routes.
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0: Moose weather for Huntsville.
8: Just a few clouds getting down to a low of 12. Tomorrow it's going to be a mix of sun and cloud at a high of 23. Then on Thursday, a mix of sun and cloud, high of 25.
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0: Moose weather for Huntsville.
13: Just a few clouds, getting down to a low of 12. Tomorrow, it's going to be a mix of sun and cloud at a high of 23. Then on Thursday, a mix of sun and cloud, high of 25.
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